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Old sleepyhead, that's my boy. 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

0: 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Now, would you step up and introduce yourself, please?
1: My name, Jose Madness.

broke his heart and made him cry, and he's been blue since then. Now he's found somebody new, and you want him back again.